economy is done. Done. Done. Done. The economy is done. Done. Done. Done. The economy is done. Done. Done. Done. The economy is done. The economy is propelled by electricity.

0: Metamorphosis 1. 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It was no dream. In comparison to the rest of his circumference. Metamorphosis 1.
1: Look at my arms, I'm all bone, no meat on me.
0: Monstrous, verminous bug. 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

0: nameless, pitiful thing, flickered, holding this hope before his eyes. Metamorphosis.
1: One. One.

I know everything happens in a calculation. But I can assure you now, very confidently, that it's going to be alright again.

say that, say that, say that, say that, say that, say that, say that, say that, say that, say that, say that, say that, say that, say that, say that, say that, say that, say that, say that, say that, say that, say that, say that, say that, say that, say that, say that, say that, say that, say that, say that, say that, say that, say that, say that, say that, say that, say that, say that, say that, say that, say that, say that, say that, say that, say that, say that, say that, say that, say that, say that, say that, say that, say that, say that, say that, say that, say that, say that, say that, say that, say that, say that, say that, say that, say that, say that, say that, say that, say that, say that, say that, say that, say that, say that, say that, say that, say that, say that, say that, say that, say that, say that, say that, say that, say that, say that, say that, say that, say that, say that, say that, say that, say that, say that, say that, say that, say that, say that, say that, say that, say that, say that, say that, say that, say that, say that, say that, say that, say that, say that, say that, say that, say that, say that, say that, say that, say that, say that, say that, say that, say that, say that, say that, say that, say that,

0: bitter semen into fertile sperm. Hatred to love. And maybe to have saved their souls. They did not learn to.
1: I mean to invade the depths of the mind.
2: We gave.

0: insertion problem.
1: Jesus.
2: I feel weird, like I'm on another planet or something.
1: There's nothing in my life.
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5: Dedicated to avenging hatred and violence.

We know now that in the early years of the 20th century, this world was being watched closely by intelligences greater than man, yet as mortal as his own. We know now that as human beings busied themselves about their various concerns, they were scrutinized and studied.

0: scare was over. More men were back at work. Sales were picking up. This particular evening, October 30th, the Crosley Service estimated that 32 million people were listening in on radio.
1: He's glowing.

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I think they're semi-based in Stockholm. 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

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Whole bunch of them out there. I tend to mention the TuneIn app because a lot of people have it. And I know you can follow us. 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

Pixies. It is from Momentum Silence. Got the new single from Lars Big Dean. Also Nirvana, The Who, David Bowie, Black Keys, and much, much more.

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Number one, number two, number three, number four, number five, number six, number seven, number eight, number one.

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Smells real good. I love swimming slow fast. Give it a name, keep it in time without shame. Deep and high, give it the color. What color don't care? Any color you can share.

say that, say that, say that, say that, say that, say that, say that, say that, say that, say that, say that, say that, say that, say that, say that, say that, say that, say that, say that, say that, say that, say that, say that, say that, say that, say that, say that, say that, say that, say that, say that, say that, say that, say that, say that, say that, say that, say that, say that, say that, say that, say that, say that, say that, say that, say that, say that, say that, say that, say that, say that, say that, say that, say that, say that, say that, say that, say that, say that, say that, say that, say that, say that, say that, say that, say that, say that, say that, say that, say that, say that, say that, say that, say that, say that, say that, say that, say that, say that, say that, say that, say that, say that, say that, say that, say that, say that, say that, say that, say that, say that, say that, say that, say that, say that, say that, say that, say that, say that, say that, say that, say that, say that, say that, say that, say that, say that, say that, say that, say that, say that, say that, say that, say that, say that, say that, say that, say that, say that, say that, say that, say that, say that, say that, say that, say that,

I know everything happens in the past, but I can assure you now, very confidently, that it's going to be all right again.

We know now that in the early years of the 20th century, this world was being watched closely by intelligences greater than man, yet as mortal as his own. We know now that as human beings busied themselves about their various concerns, they were scrutinized and studied.

scare was over. More men were back at work. Sales were picking up. This particular evening, October 30th, the Crosley Service estimated that 32 million people were listening in on radios.

0: Good, a good thing. No, actually, it's real, real good.
1: You and my mom.
2: Well, let's take a bargain. Let's say I'm something of a connoisseur. You have a very choice soul. As the vintners say, it's good year.
3: I'm not your daddy.

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1: That's not progress. That's body snatch.
0: The resurrection business, I think it's called. I even resurrected myself.

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But you could say that reality, nearly all reality, is pain.

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But I suppose perhaps when you ejaculate, they are become more violent.

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0: synchronization problem. 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
1: There's nothing in my mind.
2: We gotta get away.
0: Yeah.

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Where was I when that happened? There was an empty space in there. Was I dead? They put this other person, whom I don't know, a stranger's heart and lungs within me, which are causing me to breathe and have a heartbeat.

took out my vital organs. Where was I when that happened? There was an empty space in there. Was I dead? They put this other person, whom I don't know, a stranger's home.

0: And that was the beginning of the journey.
1: Sapiens. Modern Earth.

0: took too much, man. You took too much, too much.
1: What kind of rat bastard psychotic would play that song right now at this moment?
0: You took too much, man. You took too much, too much.

We know now that in the early years of the 20th century, this world was being watched closely by intelligences greater than man, yet as mortal as his own. We know now that as human beings busied themselves about their various concerns, they were scrutinized and studied.

scare was over. More men were back at work. Sales were picking up. This particular evening, October 30th, the Crosley Service estimated that 32 million people were listening in on radios.

Say no, say no, say no, say no, say no, say no, say no, say no, say no, say no, say no, say no, say no, say no, say no, say no, say no, say no, say no, say no, say no, say no, say no, say no, say no, say no, say no, say no, say no, say no, say no, say no, say no, say no, say no, say no, say no, say no, say no, say no, say no, say no, say no, say no, say no, say no, say no, say no, say no, say no, say no, say no, say no, say no, say no, say no, say no, say no, say no, say no, say no, say no, say no, say no, say no, say no, say no, say no, say no, say no, say no, say no, say no, say no, say no, say no, say no, say no, say no, say no, say no, say no, say no, say no, say no, say no, say no, say no, say no, say no, say no, say no, say no, say no, say no, say no, say no, say no, say no, say no, say no, say no, say no, say no, say no, say no, say no, say no, say no, say no, say no, say no, say no, say no, say no, say no, say no, say no, say no, say no, say no, say no, say no, say no, say no, say no

say that, say that, say that, say that, say that, say that, say that, say that, say that, say that, say that, say that, say that, say that, say that, say that, say that, say that, say that, say that, say that, say that, say that, say that, say that, say that, say that, say that, say that, say that, say that, say that, say that, say that, say that, say that, say that, say that, say that, say that, say that, say that, say that, say that, say that, say that, say that, say that, say that, say that, say that, say that, say that, say that, say that, say that, say that, say that, say that, say that, say that, say that, say that, say that, say that, say that, say that, say that, say that, say that, say that, say that, say that, say that, say that, say that, say that, say that, say that, say that, say that, say that, say that, say that, say that, say that, say that, say that, say that, say that, say that, say that, say that, say that, say that, say that, say that, say that, say that, say that, say that, say that, say that, say that, say that, say that, say that, say that, say that, say that, say that, say that, say that, say that, say that, say that, say that, say that, say that, say that, say that, say that, say that, say that, say that, say that,

six, six, six, six, six, six, six, six, six, six, six, six, six, six, six, six, six, six, six, six, six, six, six, six, six, six, six, six, six, six, six, six, six, six, six, six, six, six, six, six, six, six, six, six, six, six, six, six, six, six, six, six, six, six, six, six, six, six, six, six, six, six, six, six, six, six, six, six, six, six, six, six, six, six, six, six, six, six, six, six, six, six, six, six, six, six, six, six, six, six, six, six, six, six, six, six, six, six, six, six, six, six, six, six, six, six, six, six, six, six, six, six, six, six, six, six, six, six, six, six, six, six, six, six, six, six, six, six, six, six, six, six, six, six, six, six, six, six, six, six, six, six, six, six, six, six, six, six, six, six, six, six, six, six, six, six, six, six, six, six, six, six, six, six, six, six, six, six, six, six, six, six, six, six, six, six, six, six, six, six, six, six, six, six, six, six, six, six, six,